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wife's waiting like a goddamn fool right here for you, man. 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You're gonna be freezing to death, man.

people. I've been here before. I know this room and I've walked this floor. You see, I used to live alone before I knew you. And I've seen your flag on the marble arch. But listen, love, love is not some kind of victory march. No, it's a cold

I remember when I moved in you, and the holy dove, she was moving too, and every